Sorry, not Barry, Binaway, I mean. They're all on level one water restrictions, have been for a while and will continue to be until significant rainfall occurs and changes the conditions of the amount of water that's in the dam here and in the Castlereagh River. So those four centres, Coonabarabran, Mendoran, Murrigowan and Binaway, are all on level one water restrictions. If you want to know what water restrictions, what those restrictions mean to you, you can look that up very quickly on the internet. Go to www.warrumbungle.nsw.gov.au and you'll see what the restrictions mean. And also some very useful information about how to save water too. Water is a pretty special commodity when you don't have it. So just be aware of that. Level 1 water restrictions in Coonabarabran, Mendoran, Murrigowan and Binaway.

0: I saw you in there, kid, and you were with the rest of us.
1: That sounds pretty typical, doesn't it? Prowling on a Saturday night, what you get up to and how it turns against you. Yeah, that was Old 55. It's a good little song, that one. Another jukebox song for you. Okay, now I've got some songs lined up because it's time for me to go out and do some weather observations for the Bureau of Meteorology. So we're going to be listening to Dave Davies, Chris Andrews, the Flowerpot Men, excuse me. Need a drink of water. Okay, I'll start again. We're going to listen to Dave Davies, Chris Andrews, the Flowerpot Men, Scorpions, Small Faces, Procol Harum, The Searchers, and Herman's Hermits. Some of those are fairly short ones.

So put a few more in. I think I've got about 8 songs there that I've mentioned. 7 songs. Okay, so I'll be out doing the weather observations, and in the middle of all of that will be the next 9 o'clock news for you. So let's get started with Dave Davies and a song called, and you'll remember this one, Death of a Clown. Remember that song? Oh, if you haven't if you can't remember it, you'll know it when you hear it. Let's go, Dave, and get you going. Hey, now let me start that again, because silly me, I pressed the wrong button.

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They all come out to groove about the mice and have fun.

0: talking to this.
1: Oh, that was called Bad Machines. That's an, I haven't heard of that song before. That was done by Shane Nicholson. Well, I'm very happy now to have in the studio today Harry Clifton. He's come in. We're going to talk about the Cookers. And it's really nice to be able to talk about the Cookers again after not having them around last year. Back on line again this year. Tell us how it all started.
2: Yes, last year was... Yes, we just could not get a side together. As everyone would know, we had sort of five very successful years and then a lot of people retired. And at the end of 25, and as much as we could, we battled along trying to find enough players, but we only had seven or eight. And so...
1: It just wasn't going to happen, was it?
2: No. But this year, Hamish Fortune, he became the new president and... he's a local agent in town here with Cameron Davison, and he got things started.
1: He rallied people up.
2: Yeah, just a bit of youth, you know.
1: Yeah.
2: And got a whole lot of his mates and got a few out of retirement, and away they went. And so they have been they've been going well. Yeah, they've got a lot coming to training, or most blokes are going to train. Alexander Knight is, again, the coach. He was also the coach last year.
1: He'll bring him along.
2: Yeah.
1: My word.
2: So, unfortunately, he has a bad back and he can't play. So
1: he can still coach.
2: Yeah, that's right. So it's very good of him to turn up and coach. Just recently married. So,
1: So who are some of the newies in that we haven't seen before?
2: Well, we've got... there's a couple of guys here that have actually never played the game before at all. So there's Ben Fisher... he's played AFL previously.
1: Right.
2: And he's at Elders in town there.
1: Oh, I know him. Yes, I know Ben. Yes.
2: Yeah. He's a nice bloke.
1: Yes.
2: And then we have a young bloke called Rowan Barr, all the way from Ireland. He's only ever played Gaelic football.
1: Right.
2: So this is his... although Ireland is a very strong rugby nation. In the counties, they all play Gaelic football, so... Yeah, he's having his first crack at rugby this year.
1: Yeah.
2: And another bloke called Ed McDonald, who they've bought a place out near Pillar, or two places out of Pillar, actually. And he's very enthusiastic, and he's a real live wire. And he's actually the publicity officer, and he turned up and he didn't know anyone, but he said, I'll do that job, so good on him.
1: Good on him, yeah.
2: Yeah. And... his father, Mike, he used to play for Narrabri when we all played in our youth. He was a terrifying winger, big, strong boy, and used to just step all over the top of us on his way to the try line. So, so he comes from a very old rugby family. And then, basically it's just, guys, you know, a few Oakses and...
1: Yes.
2: They're back Tyler Ballard, he's got to play... He normally comes off the bench. He only does about 15 minutes, but he has to go play 80 minutes today. So we all feel for Tyler today. they're playing at Blaney. I think the bus left about 7:30, so it's a long way down there.
1: Long way down there and back, yeah.
2: Yeah.
1: But that would be about the biggest, that's the longest distance, isn't it?
2: We also go to Canoundra. So that's probably, but Blaney, that was a strong old club, and they'll be tough down there.
1: Yeah.
2: And, but what, you know, they've got the bus trip home to look forward to. Never been on a rugby bus on the way home. You've never... It's one of the great experiences of life to go and...
1: You have to experience it.
2: Yeah, that's right. It's a plenty of songs to sing, and it's a real rugby tradition to get on a rugby bus. And it's all good fun. Yeah.
1: Excellent. So next week now, they're going to be playing here.
2: Yes, they're going to play Cooler at home. So the competition has changed a lot this year. The zone decided to put Wellington and Molong. They went up to the, I don't know what to call the next division, but they went to the next competition, which actually you've got to provide two teams, so two grades, first grade and second grade.
1: Right.
2: And that has towns like Mudgee, Narromine, Parks and so on in it.
1: Right.
2: And so, it was felt that Molong and Wellington are just too big and strong for sort of one-team comps like Coonabarabran and Cooler and the like in the Oval.
1: Yes.
2: So they've gone, and then unfortunately Geary, who were in the grand final last year.
1: They were, weren't they? Yeah.
2: Yes, but they had they were paying their players, which is very unusual in rugby. That's not something that's
1: normally done.
2: Yeah, no, and it does never works. It just I don't know how why it doesn't. But the new president came in. He said, "Look, we're not going to pay any players." So the players said, "Well, we're not going to play then."
1: So they're not in this year.
2: Yeah, yeah. So they just said, "Well, yeah." So it's just something with rugby that if you start playing players, it just destroys the club. So I know rugby league get away with it, and I don't know how they do it, but it's rugby's always been such a strict amateur. Only went professional in 1995, so it hasn't been that long.
1: It always has
2: this ethos of amateurism and just play for fun. Yeah. Not that other codes don't play for fun, but it's just you just turn up with a few of your mates. Everyone's on the same wage, which is nothing, and you just enjoy it. Yeah. And you know, a lot of rugby, as you know, is about after the game.
1: Yes,
2: the functions after the game. So, I suppose if you're buying beer for some guy who's getting plenty of money, it's not quite the same. So, well, it should be his shout every time, I guess.
1: Yeah.
2: So they're not in, and then Trangie, who they've battled for a few years, and they were in the comp probably 3 weeks ago, and then we just can't get enough players. So,
1: so they're short of players.
2: Yeah, yeah. Mm-hmm. So it's gone from sort of 9 clubs a few years ago down to 5. So I'm sure Trangie will be back. They've got a lot of young blokes there. And Narromine has been very successful, a very social club the last 4 or 5 years, and they've actually, you know, players want to go and play there from Trangie, so it's
1: okay.
2: A bit tough for them as well.
1: So. Oh, well. You'll be playing. Cookers will be playing Cooler next week, next Saturday.
2: Yes, yes.
1: Here on home ground.
2: Yeah, that's right. And like, there's plenty of availabilities for places there. So anyone who's listening who wants to have a game, I know they've gone to Blaney this year with only 14. This week with 14 players. So if you turn up next week, you'll be guaranteed game time and expected to go to the next away game. It's amazing how many grandparents' birthday or funerals fall on those big away trips.
1: So, I can imagine that.
2: Yeah, that's right. No, I just can't get there this week. But I'll be right next week, I don't know.
1: So next week we'll be able to broadcast it live.
2: Yeah.
1: So we hope to do as many matches as we can during the season.
2: Yeah.
1: Call our famous callers, you and DJ.
2: Yeah, well, DJ, since he's sold his farm, he now lives in Mudgee. He's very keen to come back and do all the games.
1: Yes, that's really good. You a good pair.
2: Yeah, that's right.
1: makes very interesting broadcasting. Yeah.
2: I hope people enjoy it. The feedback seems to be they do enjoy it. But
1: you hear lots of comments from people as they listen in.
2: Yeah.
1: even when they go to the match, they still listen.
2: Yeah, that's right.
1: To hear the commentary.
2: Well, I think you started ringing me about November last year, Bob, about, you got to do the call next year. We do the call back. So.
1: I was starting to push you a bit.
2: Yeah, that's right. Yeah. So we'll do our best. And, look, you know, it's a good day down there. So even if you know nothing about rugby, it's a very good day there.
1: Just a lot of fun. Sit on the grass. As you said, a lot of fun.
2: Yeah, that's right. And people just go and bring their kids down. They'll run around the sideline there.
1: Yeah.
2: Got a new canteen and change rooms there. So.
1: Yeah, things have changed a bit there.
2: Yeah, no, it's fantastic, actually. The government and the council and the rugby club put a lot of money into it as well. So, and also junior soccer put money into the kitchen. So it's very, it would be one of the best in
1: the area.
2: Yeah, without a doubt,
1: No, so. That's good. So we look forward to having live commentary from next Saturday onwards.
2: Yeah, 2:00.
1: At 2:00?
2: Yeah.
1: And so make sure you've got your phone or your radio or whatever already tuned up. We'll be going worldwide again too.
2: Yeah, that's right. And send your teenage sons down. They might actually get a jumper on. You can hear them. You don't have to be there watching them. You can hear them running up and down the rugby field.
1: And enjoying themselves.
2: Yeah, that's right.
1: That's the big thing.
2: Yeah, so that's my boy.
1: Yeah, good on you.
2: Yeah.
1: Harry, thank you very much for coming in, and we look forward to hearing your voice and DJ's voice next Saturday afternoon on 2WCR. You'll be able to just tune in and have all the fun of being there on your radio.
2: Oh, very good, yes. Well, Well, I hope you all enjoy it.
1: Good on you.
2: There, well, thanks very much for having us in and helping us promote the local rugby club.
1: Yeah, no problems at all. We'll certainly do that for you.
2: Okay, thanks, Bob.
1: Well, I'm going to play your song as you're about to go. This is, you know the song, remember Martha and the Muffins?
2: Oh, yes.
1: Yeah, you remember Echo Beach?
2: Oh, yes.
1: That was a song that I can remember. We used to go to dances and that, and we always asked the band to play Echo Beach and Martha and the Muffins. So here we go with them in real time.

Computer Games was the name of that last song we were playing there. That was done by MySex. Actually, it was interesting. They were actually going to, they approached me about using the Anglo-Australian Telescope as in their video for that particular song, Computer Games. But anyway, it didn't turn out. But they had made approaches about doing that. Yeah. Would have been good to have a local connection to that song. Before that, we were listening to The Stranglers and Skin Deep and We Can Get Together. That was by The Flowers, and Libya's Army was Elvis Costello. Now, I do apologise, I was playing a few songs there while we were finalising the organisation of getting the football match call next Saturday. So remember that, so this time, next Saturday, we'll be broadcasting live the rugby union match, the Cookers match, with they'll be playing Cooler here on home ground. So that'll be very interesting. DJ's coming up to be with Harry. So the awesome two will be calling the game again, which will be really good. So we're looking forward to having that first call next Saturday. So keep tuned. It'll be getting underway about 2 o'clock in the afternoon down here at number 3 Oval. You can tune it in on your radio, on your phone, computer, whatever you like. You'll be able to hear it on 2WCR. Yeah, looking forward to that. So that's what we've been doing just then, as we're organising all of that. Okay, let's look at a few more things to tell you about. Got some news here from the Coonabarabran Club. Next big event for members and guests is the Mother's Day Luncheon. That's coming up on the 10th of May. And Chef Robert is all set to put on a good three-course meal for the cost of just $40 per person. They'll start delving out the food at midday, so I want you there by then. And you do need to book to let the club know, or Rob know, how much food to cook and produce. So if you see Kevin Barrington, tell Kevin, or ring Bill Brown, by close of business on Thursday, the 7th of May. So this coming Thursday, you need to let them know that you want to go to the Mother's Day celebration at the Coonabarabran Club. Now, Bill's number is 0468 887 219. That's 0468 887 214. So that's to book in for the Mother's Day luncheon on Mother's Day, which is the 10th of May. Then further ahead, they're organising other events in the at the Coonabarabran Club. So further ahead, there'll be a Scottish night that's being planned for Saturday evening, the 20th of June. And so more details will come out in the next month about that. They still play card games there. Bridge continues with a consistent roll up to date of a consistent roll of people turning up to play bridge as they continue to have two tables of bridges. Play starts at 10 a.m. on Tuesdays and 12 noon on Saturdays. Canasta is also played, and that's played on Thursdays starting at 1 p.m. If you'd like to find out more about joining the bridge teams, Erna, you can talk to Erna on 0451 941 771, or Lois on 0411 092 797. And if you want to know more about Canasta, well, once again, you can talk to Erna, and her number once again is 0451 941 771, or talk to Bev on 0437 33369. And remember, to book in for this Mother's Day lunch, talk to Bill once again, Bill Brown. His number is 0468 887 219, or Kevin Barrington on 404
27421 3538, and let them know. And you need to let them know by this coming Thursday. That's the 7th of May. Okay, here is Living in the 70s.

Skyhawks there, and Living in the 70s. Great number. Okay, news is coming up very soon. I think I might just fit this song in. It's Leo Sayer, and You Make Me Feel Like Dancing, and then we'll continue on after the news. Ooh, it doesn't want to play, does it? Okay, let's go with something else, like this song.